0: triple two. You walked them all down right there. I know you was trying to get it back to Swamp Dog, but you walked them all down and came out on top that round. Triple two, 85, getting down.
1: Hey, I'm right on. Hey, ball round number nine. How you killing the kid up so you better don't mess with the hawk?
0: Back to you one time and let you know that you came out on top. Triple two, 85.

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I'll see you.

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I can do what I need to do when I need to do it, no doubt about it. 854, I'm just testing out this new radio. I'll see you by. Blessed to all the sweet things. 854, 063, West Side, looking no watch, and I'm back quiet. He was going to the bathroom and he got company and he was going to get on up out of here. I just heard what he said. I see y'all back.

Hey, Superman, you was playing that playback in that cab business. I'm not saying I told y'all was running neck and neck to my cab business with Video, man. You was running neck and neck in that fire show. It was a hard drive rap. Hey, Superman, 63 testing this new radio, and I see you by. Superman, when you talking in that cab, I think I had to leave everything slobbing in the microphone. Hey, Superman, while you were playing that playback, it was rap. The cab, when you talking in that video, everything in my rap. Hey, Superman, six straight rocking these great shit just on the train that's got down. For that cow big Superman bun down, man. But I'm gonna use out of here. You see my audio on here? My audio on here? I'm gonna use

0: say Superman. Bye.
1: Oh, y'all ruling y'all signing up one time. I heard crazy.
0: All right, with Superman. Till we do it again, you know what it is. I'm rocking these great shakers and rocking off.
1: On that child making in, man.
2: Down 2460. Hey, 460, Mr. Daytona. 460, Mr. Daytona with the high five. Got that. Appalachian Mountains, 413 with the wind got down.
1: Condition around Love Country? No contact. 202. Soul power around the Big Bam got down.
0: Big Bam, I'm going to hold my time in the air and put
2: it on that wind. 509, you have a good one. Hello, 281. Take care, 309
0: in Virginia, 413 with the wind. Chicago, Swamp Dog, Louisiana, right back.
1: 202, Soul power trying to wave around Love Country. 0-2,
2: copy you around Virginia, but I got that doggone 460 over there plugging up on my ears on that end, no doubt about it.
3: Take care of the line of Virginia. Calling on this place tonight, turn the floor over.
1: You're around Love Country? No conditions from Love Country. Soul power in the band, got down.
3: Don't
1: tell me
3: talking about you talking.
2: How you doing, 309? Mr. Daytona, world's most famous beat said, I'll see ya. Bye, bye, bye, bye. Say what's up to Mr. Daytona. You got to key one more time and say what's up to Mr. Daytona. Take care of 460, Mr. Daytona. You do the same on that end, my brother. Kiss the queen, tell her we say happy Mother's Day, and you have a good day. 460, Mr. Daytona. Bye, bye, bye, bye. Hello, 357, I was hollering on 460, but I think I got lost up in the shovel. Take care, 357, 413 with the wind back out.
3: 72 with 560, and then got down wrong. Big bad.
1: 002, if you hear, you'd be dangerous.
2: 802, if you hear, you'd be dangerous. 357, hello, 767. 767, Mr. Daytona. 767, Mr. Daytona in Florida. Bye, bye, bye. Mr. Buckwild. Hey, Mr. Buckwild, kiss the queen. Tell her we said happy Mother's Day on that end. You sounded good, looking good. Buckwild, 413 in Florida with the wind. Got down.
3: Sold out,
2: y'all,
3: nigga.
2: Smoking out here on the San Paul as well. Put out later, Buck. Wow! Mr. Daytona, world's most famous beach. I'll see you. Bye, bye, bye, bye.
3: Love
2: a boy. Love a boy. 7388, all the golden numbers. Hey, Buck Wild, I'll see you. Bye, bye, bye. Swamp Dog, I appreciate you shouting it out. Worldwide 231, Mr. Daytona, back out. Fire to condition be like that sometime. I'll tell you the show. Oh, Mr. Daytona, high five, way up in the sky, bay, bay, bay.
3: Thank you.
2: Okay, okay, I'll take your word for it, man. Because it's some of the bikinis on that campaign and stuff, but you can't restrain yourself. I don't want nothing to do with them. Take care, son. And I appreciate the advice. I'll see you. Bye-bye. Too. Yeah, you're right, we got a pipeline on that, Captain Bean, and you got that damn smooth audio like I want, like I wish I could, Captain Bean. Hey, 211, hey, show, you got a pipeline down here on the sand pile, you got some smooth audio like I wish I could. But I mean, friend, you do the same on that Del Plugin in, and always good to hear you, and it's a plum, please, and pleasure on this end. Take care, Worldwide 211, Mr. Daytona said, pleasure with a double measure. I'll see you.
4: Shack deep in the Southland, looking around, break up. Referee, if you got a grip, good God Almighty, I don't know if you're in your mobile or your base, but either way, all I know is you're all up in here, sounding good, looking good. ARC, the referee, you know who it is. Rocket, straight out of the Lone Star with the evening time wave, break up. By RC, the referee, I guess it ain't my turn to burn. ARC, the referee, it ain't my turn to burn. But when it is, you better look out. ARC, the referee, you know who it is. Your friend on this end, Rocket, right out of the Lone Star with the evening time wave. Break up. Roger on that little rascal. Hey, little rascal, I was trying to ease up in RC's radio, but you took sole control. Hey, little rascal, you're making a little bit of noise, sounding good, looking good. Hey, little rascal, you know who it is, Rocket, right around the Lone Star. Letting you know, I heard your radio break up.
2: Hey, world class, you want to hear his radio get cut off? Hey, world class, Six Choice said you want to hear his radio get cut off, bro?
4: Yeah, 10-4, Roger on that little rascal. Hey, keep on with the keeping an eye on. I hope you had a nice Mother's Day. Hey, you keep doing what you're doing. I don't have the best of copy on you, but it is what it is. I'll take what I can get.
2: Hey, what's up, little driver, man? No Superman.
4: You know what it is, Rocket, sitting back in my shack, right around the Lone Star.
2: You've been doing the match, a big master, no doubt about it. Hey, real time, 6-2, West Side, not back quiet.
5: Buckeye. Hello, Red the Buckeye, Soul Power around the Big Bear. I'm just reading this mail.
2: Oh, no, that didn't sound too bad to me. Hey, Superman, that did not sound too bad to me. No doubt about it.
4: Mr. Jones, Mr. Jones, you're getting down in my town right around South Texas. Hey, Jones, Rocket just cruising the band.
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2: Hey, what's I'm working on?
0: I'm working on the other one, though. Hey, Superman, I'm from the east side of here, switch to this big John, so I'm back quiet.

0: I tell you, promise you to him, like I said, it ain't my turn to burn up around Massachusetts. Hey, you take it easy, take care, Jones. Hey, Jones, rockets on your radio, break up.
1: Hey, 77, I heard you. I hope you still got a sloppy copy on me. Hey, 77, I heard you. I hope you still got a sloppy copy on me. 77, I'm that quiet.
0: Bye, Jones. Bye, Jones. Bye, Mr. Jones. We'll see you rocking, waving. Bye-bye-bye.
1: I try to take some of that bottom out there, Tom. No doubt about it. 77, since you're through with this testing, I'll see you back.

0: 7. 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

0: like them cap niggas looking for something. 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It look like them cap niggas may be looking for something. Hey, double seven, I'm rocking this Big Johnson, I'm getting down.
1: Jack, just to pre the say happy Mother's Day, my son. Take it. 413 is
0: I thought maybe they are looking for something, man. Hey, double seven. Oh, yeah. Hey, double seven. I thought them guys, the pluckers, may have been looking for something. 14,
1: been up for a long time, Tommy. I've been reading the mail on you. Keep up the good work. Worldwide Blackjack. 413 back in the bushes. I see you. Bye, bye, bye.
0: Hey, double seven, 5-4 had my radio, man. Hey, double seven, 5-4 had my radio, I seem to stand by. Let's see what this captain. I'm knocking computers it off and everything. Hey, double seven, need I say more? I'm rocking these damn gray shakies, I see.

PK, your homeboy 413. How about a PK 413 on the power wing and bigger? Hey, 5-4, I'm waiting on you. You still got my radio, 13?

0: Double Seven, who is that need my attention, man? Hey, Double Seven, I'm trying to figure out who is that needs my attention. Hey, Double Seven, if they want my attention, tell them I said, whoop, there he is, voting it. What's up, PK? Hey, PK, 413 on the power, waving, babe, babe, babe.
1: Yeah, I did the same thing, man. Hey, oh boy, but I had to come on home, man, when they...
0: No, get back, PK, 413 on the power, back out and gone.
1: No doubt about it. Sweet thing, say she gonna be a little bit behind me, no doubt. And 5-4, but it was great. 5-4, rocking these shakes, I'm getting down.
0: Train always trying to start a fight. Hey, PK, train always trying to start a fight. PK, 413 on the power, back out.
1: Hey, 5-4, sorry about that, man. I'm seeing who, they're plucking, they kind of been talking to my tag 300, so I'm going to pull it down, man. Finish doing what I was doing, no doubt about it. Bump it down on you later. Hey, 5-4, I rocks these shakies and I rock them well, I'll see. She falling out, 5-4. Hey, 5-4, she falling out, I see. Hey, 5-4. Hey, 5-4, them big John Deere up there, that dump looking hungry, man. Hey, 5-4, them boys been eating. But I hear my tag out there, and I ain't gonna bump heads with my tag. 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

0: Hampshire, I know when they pull in. 410? 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Hey, 5-4. 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I'll see you by. Bye. Tell sweet thing. Blessings and may the Lord continue to her to have many more days like this. Every day is a mother day. I'll see you.
1: It's Worldwide 300 on the bottom side of Cali. Pretty easy to say.
2: All right, Della 7, you got Mother Nature in the big horn, Della 7. Oh, yes. Hey, Della 7, you got conditions in Texas, Della 7, on that end, I guarantee it. Hey,

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I sure appreciate it, man. 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Take it real easy and make sure you tell the sweet thing we said.

0: 5002, do me a favor, kiss the pretty pretty and tell her we said happy Mother's Day. Enjoy the rest of this evening. Well, I'll let you later. 002, on Mr. Daytona, Florida, got down and gone.
1: Hello, Dougie. Hello, worldwide. Dougie, show me. 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Got down.
0: All good, copy, copy, 002, bye-bye-bye.
1: Roger, double nickel. Hello, worldwide, Dougie. Hello, double nickel. 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
0: Hello, Tia, big dog, 413 is right back.
1: Oh, double nigga trying to be mean out there, man. Tell her that old double nigga, take care. I heard you, Dougie, when he got out the mall, so, yeah, he's going to hard. Get down.

0: Yeah, Dougie. Oh, so Larry Taylor, the nigga stole Dougie. I'll see ya.
1: I'll see you. Bye, bye, bye. You heard USCC got off the market. So I don't know why you're not keying down no more.
0: Say, well, little Oscar, so Larry Joe. Hello, little Oscar, so Larry Joe, the liquor store. Hello, worldwide, little Oscar, so Larry Joe, the liquor store with the wave. Get down.
1: Tell me about it. Oh, they tried to make a deal way back then. I'm going to put a knot upside this here. I did the gentleman thing, and I showed the key.
0: Go right, 5-4. All right, I'm going to get up out of here. CC told me. Man. Hey, little Oscar, watch Dougie on that end. Take care of little Oscar. Brother, we're going to the Queen. Show Larry Joe, the liquor store in Texas, reading the mail.
1: Hey, say no first.

Hey, Lil Oscar, show Larry Joe the liquor store, so you can do it again on his end. Lil Oscar, show Larry Joe. Lil Oscar, show Larry Joe at the liquor store in the horn. Get down.

0: key? 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I'm back in these bushes. I'll see you.
1: The car, the federal, pretty much stays in the same area, almost like driving a car. And what meters? The foot pedal is like a loose.
0: Hey, Gladiator, 4.3, trying to run the creek.
2: So take care of CC, 300 is gone.
0: Double nickel cell in.
2: Yeah, okay, hello, right back contact, man. Well, yeah, I'm down here, but I'm gonna wave at you. I'm coming to track 300, raise your hand, I'm back quiet. Stand
1: three for the second.
0: 410, Gladiator, Mother Nature a little crazy. I just want to wave a hand at you and kiss your queen, tell us what. Yeah, 63 probably home, you probably want a hamburger. Oh, 63 probably home, you hamburger time on that end. He's getting higher than they that bad way to eat already at double nickel. Hello, worldwide, double nickel, South Lake, Georgia. We can still all right back on Mother's Day. That's right. Take care, crap shooter, Mr. Daytona, back out.
3: Right on double nigga on that big man driveway. You sounding good on my Watergate, Kevin. I'm live in JD's on that end if you want to see what that big man driver sound like. Hello, real wide, double nickel on South Ledge Road at the liquor store on Mother's Day on 1095 in the town drunk. What you think?
0: Hey, Captain Black, I ain't got the best of Mother Nature, but I'm a holla. Hello, dear Captain Black, 413 with the waves.
3: General, you're going to the 21. I'm going to see who else I can get on this damn water, get on this thing. Take care, double nigga. Oh, South Lake Joe at the liquor store with the Watergate rolling in Texas on Mother's Day, reading the mail.
0: Fire Cap, hey Captain Black, kiss the queen, tell her we said happy Mother's Day on that end. Be blessed, my friend, we'll do it again another day.
3: You made my Watergate down.
4: They special on this end at the liquor store, man. You are all on the water, get Jones up live in JD Jones, South Lake, Georgia, the liquor store on Mother's Day. What you think?
3: Roger, right on, Jones. Well, you all over the water, get your brother sounding real good like a player should. Tell all the mothers, day on that cap, pick it in. Hey, Jones, South Lake Joe at the liquor store on Mother's Day, broadcasting live in Texas, reading your mail.
5: Man. I heard old BT, my pal, tall homie, man. I heard my pal, tall homie out here. Old BT talking about I got a big old
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6: Around 4:13 in Florida, back out.
7: Same when you
3: basketball. Old devil nigga talking about you don't know nothing about no basketball. He said you don't know how to bounce a ball. He kept making say you can't put air in the ball on that end.
6: Hey, Basketball Jones, your good friend Double Nickel say, you don't know nothing about no basketball.
2: He said, you don't know how to bounce a ball. Y'all can't get it out of here.
6: Oh, so he ain't good. The liquor store reading the mail.
2: Double O, West Side is back quiet.
7: Carolinas. This is a little draggy, man.
3: Yeah, I didn't get all that, Jones. They kept making...
6: He said, you don't know nothing about no basketball.
3: So in Georgia, look at snow. On Mother's Day, the town drunk reading the mail.
7: You're the loudest in my radio, Cap. Hey, Captain Black, you're the loudest in my radio. Appreciate you letting me on broadcasting, Cap. I'll see you. Hotel. We almost got a pipeline, Captain. A little bit of Mother Nature.
3: Hey, they kept making say, do you know what you know about them three-pointers, man? Hit them trays on that air.
6: Hey, basketball, here's your BT. Hello, BT. Hello, worldwide.
2: BT, basketball.
7: You want to go in this good, man.
3: What you know about the three-pointers out here?
6: So late, Georgia. Look at Stone Reed.
7: Daytona, back out. I'll see you.
3: Jones, well, old double nigga talking about you don't know nothing about basketball, man. So what you got the wrong, man. He said, you ain't know how to put air in the ball.
6: There's no bouncing on that end. He told me to, hey, see, what you know about the people out there in basketball, Jones? On the show, Lane. So say, come on back to the liquor store. Right.
8: Mother's Day, Detroit thing. I'm blacking these bitches out.
7: Ah, Fat Boy Slim. Slim, have a good day. Appreciate the shout. Mr. Daytona, clean it off.
6: Basketball, Jones, Shaolin, Jose, come on to the liquor store. I'm going to be on sale for Mother's Day. Right.
7: Have a good one, good time. A good time. Have a good one, my friend. I'm ready to pull the plug. Good time. This is Daytona. Bye-bye.
3: Say you gone, basketball. Hey, basketball, he say he gone on that end. Hey, double nigga say he gone, basketball. Show leg good, the niggas though. Hey, basketball, he say he gone on that end.
7: I got this thing down. I got
3: the niggas though. Take care of basketball. Take care of double nigga. Show leg good, the stove. Got the
7: arm. Take care, good time. 13, I'm backing this thing down. Bye-bye.
8: I told y'all I'd be nice. I tell him to be real careful. If you want me to stick this 60-foot John Deere straight up in him, I'll shish kebab him. I'll see you.
7: Good time. Whoa, Bessie, I'm backing it down. Hey, good time. Good time.
3: Motherfucker, he stayed around for a while. Basketball, show legs. Just say, you already ready for me to go. Basketball, show legs. Here, the little store reading the mail.
2: I'm
3: want to know why you want him to hang around. He said you want him to beat your head in. Hey, basketball, he want to know why you want him to hang around. He said he was trying to be nice. He said you want to get your brain beat out. So, ladies, you're at the Lucas Stowe basketball or reading the mail. Jones, I could heed to, he got up. He said he's going to give you some bad time. He's going to be nice because today Mother's Day. He said he's going to be nice because today Mother's Day basketball. He said he's going to be nice, man. I could heed to, he got up off that ball. Take care of basketball. Take care of Della Nigga. Show me. Do it to Lucas Stowe. Rockin' on. Say he a bad mother, hush his mouth, and you say props. You say you thought you was gonna get him. You say props to him. You say tell Double Nigga props on that end. Take care of Basketball Jones, show legs. Yo, I'm at the liquor store reading the mail. You don't need no props. You just do what you do. You nasty, man. Sacker, man. So you don't need no props. You do what you do. He just give you your car, Cachella. Take care of Double Nigga. Big man driver. So late. Joe at the liquor store. Rockin' on. Basketball Jones, take care of Real Wild Double Nigga Boy. Y'all showed up and showed up. Ooh, Wild Short Leg Joe. Oh, Short Leg Joe. I'm at the liquor store. I'm getting on down. You heard that, young buck. You just made the water again, young buck. Hey, young buck, show legs, yo, so he just made the water game, right. 14, young buck, Basketball Jones said good evening on that end. Worldwide, young buck, I ride to you on my water game, man. Hello, young buck, hello, Basketball Jones, show legs, yo, the liquor store, reading the mail. By yourself all over my water gate. You say tell Basketball Jones Mother's Day to the Queen and Lottie Dottie to him and everybody. Worldwide Young Buck, oh, show legs, yo, I'm at the liquor store reading his mail.
9: 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Hey, 900 is sitting in 245's lap.
10: 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I got a little tickle in there. I'm tickling the cotton picker. About 85 watts.
3: Hey, young buck, sounding good, young buck. You out there bugging, cap nigga. Take care of Basketball Jones. You got it going on, too. Oh, show legs here at the liquor store in Texas. Read the mail.

Hill OCG out there, Charlie Larry Jordan, looking for Texas, read the mail.

Sunday, Georgia, look at Stone reading the mail. Mother Nature, young buck. Hey, young buck, don't look at this glass, man. Ain't nothing but Mother Nature, this good big antenna. Take care of real wild young buck, short legs, yo, at the liquor store on a 6 element beam. I saw ya.

0: time for the boys to die. Back, Young Boy, Show Leg Joe, Lucas Doe. Check it out, Young Boy, check it out, BT, and Show Leg Joe. Woo, get him a throw with the horn. Get down.
1: Them damn fucking cameras right back. Come on.
0: Bouncing, baby. Brother said, tell everybody on that NRC every morning. Yeah, I heard you, BT. You on my Watergate, man. You going JD Watergate. So I'm pulling this Watergate, BT. You hear your audio. Take care, BT. Take care, like Young Bug, everybody. Show Leg Joe. I'm at the liquor store. I'm reading this mail. Keystone Bar, hello Dougie too, hello Dougie. Mother's Day to all y'all queens out there, Keystone Bros. Show Leg Joe, so you made the Watergate. I'll read this mail.

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0: Hey, where's she a wife? 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
1: What about 420 in Denver? Can I get my name called in the Super Bowl Hall of Fame? Worldwide, 420 Denver Mile High, bumping it down.

0: 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Hey, big man, ain't nobody but Blowfly Mobile. 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
1: Back 413, Mother Say Wave. Hey, God bless you, my friend. Hey, Mr. Daytona.

Connecticut, and I got number 9 all up in my radio. 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

0: show. 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
1: Some cheese.

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0: to explain. And via your radio, you just need to talk to him. That's how you need to do it. Hey, Switchblade, 63 say, if 245, because I know you're a little slow, so I'm going to say it a few times. Hey, two, I know you, I'm saying you're mighty damn slow. Hey, if he's in your radio, if he's in your radio, you just talk to him.
1: Oh, with the popo driving by, probably. So, them young radio popo driving by.

0: because if he wake up, she gonna hit him in the ear with a oatmeal cookie. Tell him don't holler, don't holler, don't holler. Too loud.
1: Y'all hear that, Kevin? 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He gonna push his lip. It says, what player over there push his lip? 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Tell him, I'm gonna stay out of the way, because you know when them youngsters come out there, I like standing by for them youngsters now and then. 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It ain't gonna be there. That easy no damn more. 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Bye.

0: 44s, that's why they finally let me come key down. I've been up since 7 o'clock this morning running and grilling, running and grilling and grilling and running. All right, I'm like you. I'm going to go 10-7 and let Uncle 245 have some fun. Switchblade, blade, mo blade, 12 in the valley. Here we go, bye, bye, bye.
1: And I said,
2: Oh no, getting his radio cut off? Lord have mercy.
1: home, Mo. There ain't no chitterella chickens, ain't
2: just a shrimp.
1: When they whooped me, I whooped them all week long, so they know what not to do again. 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

0: For 3 hours? 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

0: 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Head on up at the Pow Talk, see what these kind of biggest are talking about, no doubt about it. Hey, Jackie, bump it down on you later. You know who he is? 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
0: Line

Bye, CC. 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

careful, CC. We're gonna get out the way, man. Hey, CC! Good to hear you on the radio on Mother's Day. Careful. Hey, Jojo, hey, we're reading the mail. 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
2: I don't know
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0: See, that's what a great night.
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1: All right, bro. 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

0: Hello, lights out. 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
2: Philadelphia. 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Five people driving, man. With no listeners here. Make a hell of a damn alternator. 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
0: Lights out of town, Philadelphia. No contact, lights out, Philly, wagon wheels coming.
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Hello, round New Jersey, 91 in Birmingham. Hello, round New Jersey, 91 Birmingham. 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

0: fiend in car at 05 live in Alabama's reading the mail. 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

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Fat Joe 91, Birmingham. 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

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I got the gold.

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I'ma talk to my radio, cause my radio talking back. Mushlinger, you quit showing out. Quit showing out, mushlinger.

0: one more time for a piece of mind. Hey, Mudslinger, I did it one more time for a piece of mind. 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
0: Mudslinger, 91 in Alabama, got to go. 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Gonna carry me some green light, no doubt about it. Y'all take care around Northeast Corner, 091 on Alabama. Two by eight, Japanese assassin, built by time bomb technology, bye bye bye.

great business. 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

Hello, 049. 049, got just a little bit rough on LA, I kid you not. 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

I want that Cobra 1000. I want that Cobra 1000. 91 want that Cobra 1000. 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

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Tap, tap, click. 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

Hey, around that cat nigga talking to that Cobra 2, that Cobra 1000 talking cat nigga. 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Hey, take care of Rasker, 91 in Alabama, tap tap.

0: Vigo, cat nigga, and little rascal, that a warrant, say tap tap. 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
1: That's how we eat it.

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Cat nigga, four in a minute doing it too, cat nigga. My homeboy, Mr. Beaver, Chris in Birmingham, Alabama. I'm on a 4 in a minute too, direct feed. Take care, 91, tap, tap, bye, bye, bye.

another 9-5. So y'all take care of me, brother Ben Page, man. Keep on doing what you're doing, Rouse. 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I got to go 9 o'clock on the wall. Say night-night. Bye-bye-bye.

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Hey, Fat Joe, 91 say you overmodulate. 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
2: 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I'm going to the left. Hey, 91. 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
1: Fire, Yakimo talk. 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Take care, Fat Joe. Take care around the band. 91 and Fisher 10-7. Bye.

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la

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What happened up there? 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

0: see you still making it okay, so you still run your mouth, so I take for granted everything's staying straight there, Tip, huh?
1: You got that right.
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1: I said if this thing still works.
0: No contest, squeeze in Philly, 5 Alive, Alabama's clear.
2: I done turned my eyes off. I got everything done. I'm coming on Tuesday, that right?
0: J-Right, Mudslinger, on the bathroom radio, why are you going to 7? Hang yourself a good week coming up. Mudslinger, 5 Alive, go.
2: Book or is it on just text message?
1: I think it was Messenger.
0: Yeah, who called me? Come on.
2: Okay, I'm the band now.
0: Top of the E-109 the band. 1919-499. Jerry, for Philly, had the Medicare, nigga. That's good to eat, no doubt about it. Hello, Mr. I'm from Philadelphia, 5 Alive. Alabama's right back, that's right.
2: Hey, Roger, Tampa T. Hey, so I hope you have a super fine weekend.
0: Good copy, Mr. Foy, folks. Hey, Philly. Likewise, right back to you, yours. Me and Miles coming in, my brother. Always good to hear from you, for sure. May God bless you and yours. Hello to you, 44 in Philly. On 5 Alive, Mother's Day weekend, way clean off.
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0: 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Let's go.
1: No law, you no die, you little rascal. Quack, quack. Bye, bye, bye.
0: Was that you, Quack? Yes, no, I'm
1: standing. Is Quack, Quack in the big bomb got any condition? 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Hey, Devil 4, I appreciate your ambulance and condition. 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

spent all your channel, all your double four. I appreciate that, man. Mother's Day wave to you and yours from me and mine. May it continue to be a blessed one on that end. Hey, double four, I'm going to get my knees and breeze and get back on that end and read up on the mail. Hey, double four, I'm going to keep Stone Cold.

Hey, bad news. I hope you come with some good news. 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That bad news. I hope in the very next picture you come back with some good news. Hey, bad news. Quack, quack. 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

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Yeah, I just got home. I was showing him from the mobile a few minutes ago. He didn't get back though, so. All good. Probably sleeping. I'm sorry, what'd you say? How long ago was he out here? Oh, all right, 10-4, so I just missed him. What's going on with you? Everything good? Just got back to the house. Started pouring again, man. Yeah, man, I'm telling you, just from, 30, maybe 40 feet from my car to the house, I'm soaking wet. Some shit. Let me know if you need a top side. I got, two Antrons, I got one IMAX, I got a Serial 2008. If you need it, let me know, I'll give it to you. I gotta get rid of some shit. My wife is starting to get mad, I got too much stuff. Hold on. I'm fucking getting a lot of noise here, hang on. My bad, what'd you say? I'm having a hard time hearing you right now, man. I apologize, man, I'm getting a lot of noise in my radio. Yeah, that's much better. Well, I'm working on, I'm working on, what am I on right now? The Mako V5000. Yeah, it's good, man, I'll tell you. It's tough. I've ran all kinds of antennas. This is probably my favorite so far. I mean, it's not like a beam, but you know what I'm saying, but it is nice. The ground plane, you know, the receive on this thing is incredible.

tell you one thing, though. The Mako, they're real hard to tune. To tune them shits, you can't. There's no way you can put this antenna up without an antenna analyzer. It's to do it with an SWR meter is almost impossible. Yeah, shit is no joke. That's why I like, bro, the IMAX and the Antrons. You know, you take them right out of the box, you screw them shits together, and you throw them right up. They're ready, right out of the box, they're ready to talk. Yep. And you know what else is with the IMAX and the Antrons? You don't gotta run a ground wire. You don't need to ground them shits or nothing. They're just right out of the box. Are you running an amp over there, or are you just barefoot? Tough one. Yeah, well, I bet. So you're actually barefoot, you're doing pretty good. Yeah, you're doing like a 5 to a 6 right now. But the thing that sucks is I got like a 5.5 noise level, so you're coming right over the noise. But it's working for you. Let me know if you need an amp. I got a bunch of them shits too.

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Hey, good morning, stay trooper, stay trooper. Good morning, Birdman, Southside Puerto Rico waving. Good morning with the morning.

Good morning, around Augusta, Georgia, West Indies checking in. 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
1: 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I'm lost in protest.
0: Good morning, good morning. Happy day, 73, Big Greenies.
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0: Good morning, happy day, 73.
1: Hello, Mr. A. I'll be right back. You're still a boy, I'll be right back. Bye, Mr. Head. Bye, Mr. Head.

shut down there, Delta. 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JD Block. 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

shutdown, Nancy, good morning. Tell all your planes, shutdown, Nancy, good morning. Mr. Wood, shutdown, Danielle. Good morning, 180, 18, 18, 180. Good morning, 180. Shut down, not losing. Good morning. Hey, let me say, hey, John Marie, you're not down, right? Virginia, he has my radio pinned down. Good morning, all over again around Virginia. Good morning around the top of the country. Good morning. Oh, shut down, man, downtown, beautiful Antigua, West Indies radio back out. Enjoy the week, man. Enjoy your Monday. 188, 188. Oh, shut down, man. The beat is gonna slide to the side. With a whole lot of audio. Audio. Audio swing. I'm back out. Bye-bye. 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

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That's what I'm gonna do, Mr. Head. 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Downtown, beautiful Antigua. Rockin' on up.

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I was just about to do the walk away, man. But I heard your voice coming into my speakers, no two ways about it. Eagle, south side of the Carolinas, audio pipe won't do a little bit of

0: Kentucky, Virginia. And my friend Eagle Toast out of the Carolinas. 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I'll repeat that.
1: Audio. Competition is none. I repeat, I just don't think it's done. All right, Burn, whoever come. Take care, Mr. Hayes. Shut down. 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I'll be quiet.

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Your friend from North Coast, downtown Puerto Rico, 007, with a

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411, the governor of the USA. Mr. Audio Pipe, I've stood the power of the hour. Doing like rides on that 411. I'm sitting in the bushes waiting on a little bit of Mother Nature, 411.

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Area 44 calling me. But you ain't back on them, my friend. 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Hope everything is valid up to stuff. I'm good enough. Mr. 44 somewhere out there. Mr. Audio Pipe in Barbados with these weak conditions in 44. Have a good day.

0: standby for me, please, standby. Terror 16, you want me to tell 044, happy belated Mother's Day on that heap chicken there, no two ways about it. But while you were asking me to do that, old JD keyed up real hard in my radio. Cincinnati, and I got trailblazers in New York calling me too, no two ways about it. Hey, JP, hope you have a beautiful weekend on that air also, my friend. Belated Mother's Day being to the street wall on that hip chicken in. No two ways about it. JP in Cincinnati, thanks for stopping by. Thanks for taking time out of your busy schedule to holler at me, no two ways about it. 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God's grace around your place. Motivate easy and all that good kind of stuff. Let them all know this man in the Atlantic say, hello, Mellow Jerry. Hello, JP in Cincinnati. 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Man in the right go, hey, JP, I got down. Hey, Trailblazers, let me say a quick good morning to you also, man. Hey, Trailblazers in New York, audio pipe. Hey, Trailblazers, audio pipe with these sunny conditions, bye. Cause you walking and talking in Barbados, man. You all up in here like riding on the river, riding on me, and people know that. Waste down, sitting in the land of the white gold. You got a mall down, bye.
1: Continue doing what you're doing. Continue doing what you're doing. Find silence upon you, see a book, and you're gonna be in a better way. With my love to the family, happy belated Mother's Day. I'm a friend to the first lady, my fellow first lady, trailblazer on the main opportunity. Happy belated Mother's Day. Keep it alive while you die. Trailblazer, New York, down and down, and days and every day.
0: I will roll the buffalo, flip the nickel, and keep the five alive, man. I will tell the sweet one on that itching in. Happy belated Mother's Day on this day. No two ways about it. And you don't like wise, though, Trail. Hey, Trailblazer, you tell the first one. The audio pipe, say happy belated, dog, on Mother's Day. On that day, no doubt. Trailblazer in the trees. Audio pipe in the land of the white gold. Some of the trees, Trailblazer, happy.
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0: You do likewise on that end, Blazer. 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

way past the radio room. I heard you. I just want to finish off this honeydew. And when I finish off this honeydew, I come back and play some radio. If you got a sloppy copy, top of the afternoon, do you think, brother? Hope everything is well and swell. As I say, I'll let you a little bit later when I finish my honeydew. Back on station, audio time, get through. I should talk to Vinci right there, because you might be out there reading the mail. You trying to tell me you're going to put them all on?

father nature that good. I got time to got key on you, man. Hey, for that man that was crossing the street, you do that shit in here, man. I'll be back to the Scotia, man.

particular taxi. Who knows? It's either Mother Nature or bus driver all their warts on the plate. There's the two things about it. AAA 411, ABC, wait for audio pipe. We're going to finish how they do. I'll be back.

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1: Now you're telling me, small in the background, I'll see ya, bye, bye, bye. 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
0: 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I hear your radio.

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0: Okay. 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
1: Look at your radio. I give you 5-4 right here. 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

0: 111 is stuck in Charger 5. 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

0: General Cooler here. 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

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Yeah, 10-4, yeah, no, I know. It is what it is, but they got two different radios going on over here. I like this one for the local talking, for hanging out, and I like the other one for shooting the skip there, baby. Bye, Rico. Bump it down with you later on. Yeah, 707, clean and gone.

Yeah, roger, roger, 895. Everything's good on this side, man. Good to hear you on my radio. Hey, 895, check this out. Everything's good over here. Everything's good in my neck of the woods. 895, you're 707, Puerto Rico.

by 895. Yeah, we're enjoying the good weather over here, about 90 degrees, but it's dry. It's not humid. It's dry air with the sun is beaming. It's like a satellite beaming down on us. Hey, 895, the weather is good around the blue waters of Puerto Rico today. Prego? Yes, sir.

fire, man. Yeah, I got a whole lot of JoJo in my radio. I got a whole lot of Hitman in my radio. And I got a couple of other stations in there also making it rough on my ears. Hello, Hitman. Afternoon time to you. JoJo around Alabama. Yes, up at 07 with that 5. Bring up.

Looks like my fanboy is out there. Hey, it looks like my fanboy's out there. I'm gonna take a standby. My fanboy's doing Watergate for me so he could do something later with the shame on the mess. I hope he's happy when he's done what he's doing with himself. Listening to my Watergate there, listening to my voice. Shame on the mess. Nasty, nasty, nasty.

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JoJo in Alabama, you're 707, Puerto Rico, standing by. Bye, JoJo, bye. Bye, bye, bye, bye, bye.

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0: Don't key on me now. 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
1: 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You're 707 Puerto Rico, Brigo.
2: 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You're 707, Brigo.

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I'm on test mode 24-7. 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Got down, got down, got down.

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Yes, 7 with the 5, one more time.

7, low 7, looking at you, Brigo. 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That's the one thing I love about this hobby. 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One more time. Bring him. He did not key that time around. Hey, Snoop Dogg, he did not key that time around, man. Bring him.

is a Bedford Radio, QT40. Hey, Big Dog, Bedford Radio. And I also heard somebody up in Philly, I think I heard him. Man, everybody's coming and going in my radio so fast, so strong, man. It's 1 minute you're up in my radio, next minute they're down and out. You're 707, one more time with that friendly five, far and wide there. Bring up. Trying to look at the whip everybody there. Bring up. Good Lord, Nakoda. Everybody firing down all at the same time. Good Lord, Nakoda. I think you whooped them all already. Hey, train driver, you whooped them all with the one fell swoop of the belt there. Bring them. You gonna keep your foot in the dog's behind, that's what you say? You want me to tell Snoop Dogg you wanna keep that foot, your foot in that dog's behind? Hey, train driver, you're 7, bring them. Love hurts. Hey, train driver, they say love hurts there. Bring up. Hey, Snoop Dogg, you're mixing it up with them now, man. Mother Nature did a little dance. Hey, Snoop Dogg, train driver, you're mixing it up into my radio, man. Mother Nature's doing a dance. Hey, Snoop Dogg, train driver, 7. Bring up.

Snoop Dogg, he's on the sneaker key with your foot ankle deep there. Break up.

no use in waiting, is what you said. Ain't nothing that you can do. Ain't a damn thing you can do. Hey, train driver, that's what you said. Ain't no use in waiting, man, because it is what it is, and that'll be, it'll be. Bring him. James. Well, that's all I gotta do is all that you gotta do is call 1-800-WILLIE-JAMES. Then bring up. Hey, it's easy as pressing that PTT. Hey, train driver, it's just as easy as pressing that PTT. Then bring up. Love him to death, but you whip that ashtray is what you said to Snoop Dogg. Hey, train driver, I wrote it like you told it, man. From your mouth to my ears and then right back to Snoop Dogg's ears if he got a grip on my lip. Hey, train driver, you're 7 with the 5. Bring him.

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Bye-bye-bye.

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Hey, everybody gotta watch out now because Big Show's in my radio. Then break him.

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I'm trying to get in on that 707th condition, man. 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Downtown Antigua, rest in peace. 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

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Hey, 135-7. 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Hey, 135-707 talking to you, Brigham.

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radio now. Hi, radio. You want a bum bum? You want to roll with your big boy? You better go have a cup of like a and spend your money with your big boy. You want a bum bum? You want to roll with your big boy? 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

Eastbound, Chipper 5, a shutdown man. Hey, Chipper 5, a shutdown man. What's the road with the big boys? I'm coming to eat. Hello, Chipper 5, shutdown man, Antigua.

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I am the PIMP. 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

Okay, repeat that.

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Trailblazer, New York Trailblazer. Never wait for us, it's been a while. We don't do it every day, but you know we do it when we can. It's a Trailblazer. You're not from the Bronx, you're from the... You're not from Miami. You're from the... Hey, Hot Sauce, it's only good up in my region, man. I hear you on the TV, you got some audio. Hello, Mr. Hot Sauce, wherever you are. Yes, I am, Mr. Shutdown Man. Come on. Hello, Mr. Hot Sauce, I'm 6'1". Come on.

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I shut down my page in your breaker. So get back on the Trailblazer right now. Shut down my page. You got the dead mirror on the wall. Go again, and you'll till the rise and fall. 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Big up once I'm high, yeah, yeah, yeah. Right now, me, your life has slipped. So me say bye-bye. Hey, bye-bye, I'll start with your power, see? Back up, back up, back up, back up, back up, back up, back up, back up, back up, back up, back up, back up, back up, back up, back up, back up, back up, back up, back up, back up, back up, back up, back up, back up, back up, back up, back up, back up, back up, back up, back up, back up, back up, back up, back up, back up, back up, back up, back up, back up, back up, back up, back up, back up, 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back up, back up, back up, back up, back up, back up, back up, back up, back up, back up, back up, back up, back up, back up, back up, back up, back up, back up, back up, back up, back up, back up, back up, back up, back up, back up, back up, back up, back up, back up, back up, back up, back up, back up, back up, back up, back up, back up, back up, back up

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Audio, radio. Oh, shut down, man. 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Right back, water pipe. Right back, water pipe. Sometimes I'm busy, I got work, yeah we work, I work. 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

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You said that that hot sauce right back. You're waving right back. You're waving right back. You're waving right back. Mr. Trailblazer, New York, your shut down, man, is stepping. 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All right, man. Trailblazer. While I'm slow cruising. Shut down, man. Slow cruising. I'm back quiet. If you are what you say you are, a superstar, audio radio, I'm getting up. Getting up. Hey, Trailblazer, pass the numbers on to me. Tell them boys on 515, I'll be back. Tell them boys around 515 on the lower side. Shut down, man, did wave. Mr. Trailblazer, you man, shut down, man, I see you.

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Break up.

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1: 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Bring them.
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Hey, Mr. JB Stone, he said, tell me, Sherry Mountain, get on the road, man. 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JB Stone, I'm gone. 410. I should have waited till he got out of the key so I get him out of the wall again. Alright, going back upstairs. 410. You're 10-7. Hey, JB, so I'm on the 4-element, man. I burn everything up here on that 6-element, man. I tore up the gambling match, every damn thing. The 4-time. All right, going to your 21. Yeah, I was talking to 549, showing what was going on. The 4. Boss, while you're walking out the door, put it on your letter, boss. 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

0: 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I put 16,000. I think it's that Dublin coax, man. That's 7-8. I'm 7-8 bringing that fire up there, man. I burst that Dublin in half. 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

Ontario, Canada, 147. Ontario, Canada, 147.

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1: 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I'm going to send the water gauge in a little while. Go there.
0: I need a lady like that, don't brother. Hey, Shoes, I need a lady like that. Them boys in the room probably love it too, man. Cause you don't run the water gate, and I play live. We don't tell the dumb little lies. The folks there? I'm 37 now, man. You know I got the 44 here with me, man. You know I got the 44 here with me? And we're going out for dinner the fall. You know she got she in pre-college. She got test tomorrow. And she was close by there. She keyed the Mickey phone down. She got a test tomorrow, so you know she's studying the phone. I should call her. I should call her and she hear you. She go back to study the phone tag.
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0: Alright, she got her shoes. Alright, I'm 37 shoes. Bye-bye.
1: Brown Shoes, let them know I'm just waving that friendly fire. Bring them.

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Hey, Brown Shoes, ain't nothing wrong with your raggedy radio and your stock money, man, because you're being heard around the blue walls. 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Check.

0: Me bush mars, you're sounding good in Jamaica. 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
0: 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All right, brown shoes. You said, 410.
1: And Bushman said, you can work for a phone.
0: He said, you got 7 dB on the double up there. Coming out of Boston in your back door. Hey, brown shoes, say you got 7 dB. All right, Bush, y'all talk a little bit more, guys. I'm running a water gate. Folks, eh? Man, he talking here while he calling. Hey, Brown Shoes, y'all got to listen up, man. Both of y'all in the queue together.

0: So then I'm telling him, finna go to the mobile for a little while. Catch you later, Bush. And the 44 doing a little 10-12 in the 410. Bye-bye-bye. Hello, I'm boy around New Jersey. I got to go now. I'm boy around New Jersey. I got to go. Fuck that.
1: Okay, 21. Bye-bye.
0: All right, Jake. I'm finna go to the mobile. 410.

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Quad 6, bro. It's the size of the...

That's nice, though. There's also a handheld by QIT. Yeah, QIT. And it's got AM website there and everything also. And it's, and it does all the frequencies too, just like

Yes, there's a 4.